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Tile Cruz is Rich getting rolling with another hour of tunes on deck. Morgan Wallen, The Paradox, Noah Kahan, and Somber 2 right now. Gracie Abrams, this is Hit the Wall on TBX.

93.9 WTBX. Ben gives you a chance to win free food. Nothing better than free food, right? Free pizza from Papa Murphy's. Also cheesy bread and cookie dough. About 8:15 tomorrow morning, your chance to win. It's super easy, too. Just got to know three things. You send them in, you'll be the third texter, you win the goods. Serena Carpenter, now this is Taste on WTBX.

93.9 WTBX with Alex Warren, Fever Dream. It's Rich. Final day of summer today. Tomorrow we kick off fall on September 22nd. Today the 21st, if it's your birthday, you share a birthday with Nicole Richie from A Simple Life, Lionel Richie's daughter, 45 today. And Jason Derulo, he is 37. This is What You Say, Jason Derulo on WTBX. What did you say?

0: Here's to Jane and Lily and the girls that fight for equal pay, equal rights. Now, some of us are pit bulls, too. We appreciate the things you do. Thanks again for shining a light on the women that work from 9 to 5.
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0: somber on WTBX. So a young woman went on TikTok to complain that she just found out she's being scammed. Turns out when she'd asked for cash back at the from the clerk at the grocery store, she thought that was just money she was saving, that it wasn't coming out of her own bank account. You can't make this stuff up. People on there are, of course, kind of attacking her on it, saying it's kind of crazy. Where did you think the money came from? But she went viral, and now she says it was all just a joke, a big publicity thing. I don't know. I kind of feel like it wasn't, but she says she's being scammed by grocery stores.
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93.9 WTBX MKTO Classic. It's Rich with another hour of tunes. That new one from Meek coming up. It's fabulous. It's named Fabulous. It also is fabulous. It's just a cool tune, kind of catchy. That one's coming up. Stella Lefty got some Avril Lavigne and Lady Gaga, too. Right now, it's The Beaches on WTBX. She's a

0: Chapel Rowan on WTVX to one of our most requested songs. That is Pink Pony Club. It is Rich Collins hanging out Monday night with 5 seconds of summer. It's Teeth. It's 93.9 WTVX.
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Teddy Swims, 93.9 WTBX Precious Paws, and Mike and Ned's Medical Fights have their community fun event coming up with crafters, food trucks, and classic cars. 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It's been your ride. 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

0: 93.9 WTBX, our random fact for tonight. So every single license plate for the state of California are manufactured by incarcerated people from the Folsom State Prison. Each day, the inmates produce between 45,000 and 65,000 license plates, plus an additional 2,000 specialty plates. That is a lot in one day. They got a lot of people, of course, and they don't have much else to do, so it kind of makes sense, right?
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93.9 WTBX, another hour of tunes. Alex Warren's coming up, Taylor Swift and Nelly too right now. Dominic Fike, it's Baby Doll. It's 93.9 WTBX.

WTBX, the Northland's number one hit music station. It's Rich hanging out. How are you? Nice to have you along. Monday night, Maroon 5. All those memories, we all got them, right? Yeah.

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It's 93.9 WTBX. 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
1: Audrey Hobart, 93.9 WTPX, that is Sue Me. All right, so there's a list of phrases that that's going to be kind of be condescending a little bit if you say it to people. It's all about tone. That's why text messages and emails, sometimes the tone doesn't come off right, and then there's arguments or whatever. Anyway, here's a few that were on this list that they came up with. That's cute. It can come across as belittling or patronizing if you just say, I mean, if you're literally saying that's cute, that's one thing, right? But that's not what they're always saying. Other things on there, well, actually, and then they follow up by explaining something you already know, or maybe mansplaining it to you. Number three, you're trying your best, or you're just setting low expectations. Number four, you just need to, and then, you know, not everybody loves receiving instructions, you know. Number five, it's not that big of a deal. Well, maybe it is to the person you're talking to, right? Be careful of minimizing your feelings. And finally, you wouldn't understand. Well, maybe they would. All things that are a little condescending.
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WTBX, Kevin Rudolph, Let It Rock, another hour of tunes. Just getting rolling this time. Malcolm Todd's coming up this hour. Big X, The Plug, Ella Langley, Daya, Honest Dave. So much more right now. Dexter and the Moon Rocks. It's Freaking Out, 93.9 WTBX.

That's a new one from Ella Langley. We have to see if Choosing Texas stays number one for the 23rd week or not, but that's her follow-up. It's called Be Her. It's Rich hanging out. Nice to be along Monday night with Daya now. Sit still. Look pretty. It's WTBX.

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0: Gracie Abrams on 93.9 WTBX. So today was National Mini Golf Day, and people are asking on the online today whether it's cool or lame to play mini golf alone. I think it's fine if you want to, right? The vast majority of people in the survey said it's not lame, although it could be a little boring because it's, you know, mini golf isn't like regular golf where you play it for the challenge. Mini golf is, you know, socializing, that kind of stuff. But if you want to play mini golf, right? You don't have to have someone there. However, I do kind of like the competition too, so I kind of get why some people think you should have someone there anyway.
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WTBX last month. These guys were down in Minneapolis at Target Field, one of the couple of big shows they had down there this year, along with Tim McGraw. Well, they weren't together, different nights. It's My Chemical Romance. It's WTBX.

Sarah Moore on 93.9 WTBX, still into you. It is Rich on deck. Temper City got some Natasha Bedingfield, Noah Kahan, Flo Rida in there too right now. It's Martin Garrix. Someone with Ed Sheeran. It's called Repeat It on WTBX.

Noah Kahn on 93.9 WTBX. I told you, I probably told you the story about how Flo Rida came to Duluth, maybe a few years ago. I went to the show down at Bayfront Festival Park, and I don't remember who the openers were, but they had to play longer because Flo Rida was pretty late. He flew in, kind of got here, it was an hour or two late. But still, it was a great show. I heard he's coming with some country acts now down to Amsoil in Duluth. So anyway, here is Flo Rida. It's My House on WTBX.

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Morgan Wallen and Tate McRae on 93.9 WTBX. Ben spending some time with you this morning. Hope you're having a great morning so far. And currently, right now in Hibbing, it's 34 degrees and a little bit of fog. Didn't see too much when I came into work this morning. Might have rolled in a little bit after me. Coming up will be Daily Morning Trivia. That's at 6:10 a.m. And if you know the answer, text it to 1-866-720-5198 and win some free McDonald's from WTBX. That'll be coming up soon. But first, it's 5 Seconds of Summer.

My Body Isn't Ready on 93.9 WTBX. And it's time for the Daily McDonald's Trivia Question, brought to you by McDonald's. If you know the answer, text it to 1-866-720-5198 and win some free McDonald's from WTBX. Today's prize is a medium shake. And your question is, what is the largest animal on the planet? What is the largest animal on the planet? 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
5: Mostly sunny skies are expected once again for today, and winds will continue to be out of the east-southeast at about 5 to 10 miles per hour. Highs today will be rising into the low 60s or around 60. For tonight, we'll continue to see clear and calm conditions, which will lead to low temperatures back into the low to mid-30s for a lot of places. Tomorrow looks to be dry as well. With Northern News Now, I'm meteorologist Brendan Pham.
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Kyle Langley on 93.9 WTBX, Northland's hit number one music station. It's time for Daily Morning Trivia brought to you by McDonald's. 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And today's prize was a medium shake. Your question was, what was the largest animal in the world? And the answer was the blue whale.

0: 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And if today felt a little bit different, that's probably because today is the first official day of fall. And here are some fun facts about it.
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5: From Northern News Now, I'm Anna Ekberg. The search for a missing Maple man continues after 83-year-old Robert Miller was reported missing on Friday. Yesterday, dozens of first responders and hundreds of volunteers launched a large search effort. Crews searched the dense woods and waters near the Brule River, where deputies found Miller's car abandoned off McNeil's Landing Road. Dozens of friends, family, neighbors, and volunteers turned out in full support to help in the search. Community members also brought hot food and supplies to help responders as they worked in the field. Extensive air, water, and ground search operations are expected to continue throughout this week. Douglas County authorities are asking anyone who may have seen Miller or has information about his whereabouts to contact law enforcement immediately. Plus, Google provided project updates for the proposed data center in Hermantown during last night's city council meeting. And Google says they are working to put the public's environmental concerns into action. Hermantown residents have been continually voicing concerns around well water, noise, and trout streams. Last night, Google reps shared that they've taken actions based on those concerns. That includes monitoring wells and reducing the impacts to wetlands by 37%. Google says as part of its philanthropy efforts, they will also be donating $2.5 million to local grants and nonprofits. Some residents at the meeting say they shouldn't have to beg for those actions to be taken. However, supporters of the data center argue that the actions show that the company is listening. For more news, you can head to our website, northernnewsnow.com. I'm Anna Ekberg.
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Boston Stell Lefty on 93.9 WTBX. And I was made aware that when I say Boston or I refer to something else, that sometimes it means different things to people of different ages, particularly people of my dad's generation. So when you think of Boston, I would think of the artist, or I think of the song, or I'd even think of the city, and you think, oh, that's Tom Brady. You think, oh, maybe like the Red Sox or something like that. You think something of that era. You wouldn't think the other band. But no, I'm referring to Boston Stell Lefty. It kind of got me thinking of other artists and stuff like that. Or you think of the Eagles, and when I first heard the Eagles, I thought, well, that's just got to be the football team. That just can't be the music band. But it's interesting to see how music keeps people together throughout the generations. Right now, it's Teddy Swims.

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2: 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How is your roof held up? A reminder that 90% of storm-related damage cannot be seen from the ground. With the high winds sweeping through the Twin Ports area, your roof may have been damaged. 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
4: Mostly sunny skies are expected once again for today, and winds will continue to be out of the east-southeast at about 5 to 10 miles per hour. Highs today will be rising into the low 60s or around 60. For tonight, we'll continue to see clear and calm conditions, which will lead to low temperatures back into the low to mid-30s for a lot of places. Tomorrow looks to be dry as well. With Northern News Now, I'm meteorologist Brendan Pham.
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Pink Pony Club on 93.9 WTBX. Ben spending some time with you this morning. Hope you're having a great morning so far. And right now in Hibbing, it's currently 34 degrees and foggy. And coming up will be my What's Going On in Hollywood this week. That'll be coming up. And also a reminder, Thursday throwback. If you have something to submit to that, send it to 1-866-720-5198. And this week we'll be talking about our favorite TV shows, older TV shows specifically, favorite older TV shows. We'll be talking about that soon on Thursday and coming up with my What's Going On in Hollywood topic this week.

Don't Want to Go Home Tonight on 93.9 WTBX. And it's time for What's Up Going On in Hollywood right now. And Netflix is still crushing it in 2026, but not everything is streaming gold. Big movies like War Machine and Apex have been massive hits, while shows like His and Hers are getting good attention as well. But other series are just getting an axe after a season or two, and now even the mighty Stranger Things universe is starting to feel that pressure. Stranger Things Tales from 85 had a monstrous first season, but season two isn't pulling the same audience. And fans are having a harder time connecting with the cast and the story, and could put even season three in doubt. And I think one of the things that made Stranger Things, the TV show, so good was the cast and the characters and how well they all connected with each other and how well everyone kind of like interacted with that. And then as all the streaming problems that happened with, you know, all the time they took between the series, it just kind of let people, especially myself, to kind of go distance themselves from it and not come back to it. So, I mean, I could see a season three coming because season one did so well. And season two, I just think that when none of the original cast comes back, it's kind of hard to recapture some of that same magic.

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4: Mostly sunny skies are expected once again for today, and winds will continue to be out of the east-southeast at about 5 to 10 miles per hour. Highs today will be rising into the low 60s or around 60. For tonight, we'll continue to see clear and calm conditions, which will lead to low temperatures back into the low to mid-30s for a lot of places. Tomorrow looks to be dry as well. With Northern News Now, I'm meteorologist Brendan Pham.
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1: Miles Smith on 93.9 WTBX, Northland's hit number one music station. Ben, spending some time with you this morning. Hope you're having a great morning so far. And there's a debate blowing up online where a recruiter warned people to not show up to a job interview with an iced latte because it may come across as too casual. And she says that it makes the interview look like it's just another stop between errands rather than something a candidate should take seriously, and not everyone agrees, and plenty of Gen Zers argue that judging someone off a coffee order is ridiculous and has nothing to do with what they can do with their job. And it's not often that I often agree with my generation on this one, but I think Gen Zers absolutely have this right. Other than the coffee itself, it's the optics, a dripping cup, rattling ice, made the interview can seem a bit distracting. I'm also curious, what kind of iced latte is it? Because you've seen some of these crazy concoction orders that are absolutely crazy, or is it just like a regular iced latte? So I'm kind of like, why also is it just that one? Is it the rattling, the noise? Because I'm wondering if it's just like a black coffee, it's probably not going to get singled out. But I don't think what you're drinking really says anything. Even you can show up to an interview with a white monster if you want to. But as long as you show up to the interview, you know, well-dressed, you're prepared, and you're early, it really shouldn't matter what you're drinking at your job interview.

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2: From Northern News Now, I'm Anna Ekberg. The search for a missing Maple Man continues after 83-year-old Robert Miller was reported missing on Friday. Yesterday, dozens of first responders and hundreds of volunteers launched a large search effort. Crews searched the dense woods and waters near the Brule River, where deputies found Miller's car abandoned off McNeil's Landing Road. Dozens of friends, family, neighbors, and volunteers turned out in full support to help in the search. Community members also brought hot food and supplies to help responders as they worked in the field. Extensive air, water, and ground search operations are expected to continue throughout this week. Douglas County authorities are asking anyone who may have seen Miller or has information about his whereabouts to contact law enforcement immediately. Plus, Google provided project updates for the proposed data center in Hermantown during last night's city council meeting. And Google says they are working to put the public's environmental concerns into action. Hermantown residents have been continually voicing concerns around well water, noise, and trout streams. Last night, Google reps shared that they've taken actions based on those concerns. That includes monitoring wells and reducing the impacts to wetlands by 37%. Google says as part of its philanthropy efforts, they will also be donating $2.5 million to local grants and nonprofits. Some residents at the meeting say they shouldn't have to beg for those actions to be taken. However, supporters of the data center argue that the actions show that the company is listening. For more news, you can head to our website, northernnewsnow.com. I'm Anna Ekberg.
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1: Let's go!
2: A former New York Yankees center fielder is coming to Broadway. Bernie Williams spent 16 years playing with the Yankees and played on 4 World Series teams and had his number retired when he left the game in 2006. But baseball isn't his only talent. Williams also occasionally trained as a guitarist, released 2 jazz albums, and was nominated for a Latin Grammy in 2009. Now he'll join the Tony and Grammy Award-winning band Buena Vista Social Club for a 6-week engagement beginning October 22nd. Taylor Swift is set to be honored at the 2026 MTV VMAs with the inaugural Arts Director Award. CBS and MTV made the announcement Monday morning, and the award goes to an artist who's working behind the camera and has expanded the possibility of music video and advanced the art of visual storytelling. Swift has directed all her music videos in recent years and won as Best Director 4 times at the VMAs. The ceremony takes place September 27th in Los Angeles. And California reached a settlement that clears the way for Paramount and Skydance's $110 billion merger with Warner Bros. Discovery, after a legal challenge from 12 states, the merger would bring together Paramount and Warner Bros. Film studios and the streaming platforms Paramount Plus and HBO Max, the news outlets CBS News and CNN. And as part of the settlement, the company must release 30 movies a year for 2 years and 32 movies a year for the next 3 years or pay a fine. Missing movies means paying $30 million to Hollywood union funds. Independent boards will oversee CNN and CBS News. The companies will also invest $1 billion in U.S. film production. The statement also requires the merged companies to keep negotiation for Paramount and Warner Brothers and cable channels separate to maintain competition. And that's Star Rumors on 93.9 WTBX.
3: Game.

Mostly sunny skies are expected once again for today, and winds will continue to be out of the east-southeast at about 5 to 10 miles per hour. Highs today will be rising into the low 60s or around 60. For tonight, we'll continue to see clear and calm conditions, which will lead to low temperatures back into the low to mid 30s for a lot of places. Tomorrow looks to be dry as well. With Northern News Now, I'm meteorologist Brendan Pham.

Alex Warren and Jelly Roll on 93.9 WTBX, Northland's hit number one music station. Ben, spending some time with you this morning. We're having a great morning so far, and it's currently 36 degrees right now in Hibbing. And coming up will be the Papa Murphy's Pizza Race at about 8:20. And if you know the answer, text it to 1-866-720-5198.

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5: Mostly sunny skies are expected once again for today, and winds will continue to be out of the east-southeast at about 5 to 10 miles per hour. Highs today will be rising into the low 60s or around 60. For tonight, we'll continue to see clear and calm conditions, which will lead to low temperatures back into the low to mid-30s for a lot of places. Tomorrow looks to be dry as well. With Northern News Now, I'm meteorologist Brendan Pham.
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Paul Langley on 93.9 WTBX, Northland's hit number one music station. It's time for the Papa Murphy's Pizza Race. Weekdays at about this time, I'll ask you to name three tech things in a text. The correct answer win a free meal deal from Papa Murphy's. The number to text is 1-866-720-5198. And up for grabs is a large pepperoni pizza on thin or original crust, scratch-made five-cheese bread, and chocolate chip cookie dough. And your question is to name three Minnesota foods, whether it's some kind of hot dish or scotcheroos, name three Minnesota foods.

Nicki Minaj on 93.9 WTBX, and it's time for Papa Murphy's Pizza Race. And about this time, I'll ask you to name three things in a text. And if you know it, send it to 1-866-720-5198. And today's question was to name three Minnesota foods. And congratulations, Brianna, you are our winner. And right now, it's Benson Boone.

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5: From Northern News Now, I'm Anna Ekberg. The search for a missing Maple Man continues after 83-year-old Robert Miller was reported missing on Friday. Yesterday, dozens of first responders and hundreds of volunteers launched a large search effort. Crews searched the dense woods and waters near the Brule River, where deputies found Miller's car abandoned off McNeil's Landing Road. Dozens of friends, family, neighbors, and volunteers turned out in full support to help in the search. Community members also brought hot food and supplies to help responders as they worked in the field. Extensive air, water, and ground search operations are expected to continue throughout this week. Douglas County authorities are asking anyone who may have seen Miller or has information about his whereabouts to contact law enforcement immediately. Plus, Google provided project updates for the proposed data center in Hermantown during last night's city council meeting. And Google says they are working to put the public's environmental concerns into action. Hermantown residents have been continually voicing concerns around well water, noise, and trout streams. Last night, Google reps shared that they've taken actions based on those concerns. That includes monitoring wells and reducing the impacts to wetlands by 37%. Google says as part of its philanthropy efforts, they will also be donating $2.5 million to local grants and nonprofits. Some residents at the meeting say they shouldn't have to beg for those actions to be taken. However, supporters of the data center argue that the actions show that the company is listening. For more news, you can head to our website, northernnewsnow.com. I'm Anna Ekberg.
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4: In 1989, Baywatch premiered on NBC and it ran for 11 seasons. In 1994, Friends debuted on NBC and it ran for 10 seasons. In 2003, Two and a Half Men premiered on CBS and it ran for 12 seasons. In 2004, Lost premiered on ABC. In 2008, the U.S. Mint revealed the first changes to the penny in 50 years, which would go into effect the following year. They got rid of the Lincoln Memorial on the back and replaced it with four different images. And that's Back in the Day on 93.9 WTBX.
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2: Mostly sunny skies are expected once again for today, and winds will continue to be out of the east-southeast at about 5 to 10 miles per hour. Highs today will be rising into the low 60s or around 60. For tonight, we'll continue to see clear and calm conditions, which will lead to low temperatures back into the low to mid 30s for a lot of places. Tomorrow looks to be dry as well. With Northern News Now, I'm meteorologist Brendan Pham.

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1: AJR on 93.9 WTBX. Spence spending some time with you this morning. Hope you're having a great morning so far. Coming up soon on WTBX will be some Maroon 5. Alex Warren and Sabrina Carpenter and Teddy Swims are all coming up. But right now, let's hit the wall.

Sabrina Carpenter at 93.9 WTBX. Here's a fun fact for you today. The fall equinox, which is today, marks approximately equal daytime and nighttime, roughly 12 hours each, as the sun crosses the celestial equator. It also happens during the springtime in March, but that's when the days are trending longer. Stay.

Years will fade eventually. So if our time is running out, day after day, we'll make the mundane a masterpiece. Oh my, my, oh my, my love. 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

0: MGK at 93.9 WTBX. Ben's spending some time with you this morning. Hope you're having a great morning so far. And it's time for the stack of leftovers. People are making restaurant reservations to eat alone. In a new report, reservations for one are becoming quite common, with data showing they're up 22% over the past year. And if you do karaoke even casually, you know there's some songs that no one can nail, like I Will Always Love You, Whitney Houston, Dream On, Aerosmith, and Rap God Eminem. In 2026, the Army's secret weapon is stealth horses. That's right. The British Army is testing a way to use horses in modern military operations. No, they're not getting magical weapons or powers, but they're being draped in a special camouflage that turns them into, effectively, stealth horses. And holiday shopping has already started. Pumpkin spice may have only started, but it's beginning to look a lot like Christmas. And a new survey finds that 34% of customers have already started or planning their holiday shopping before November. I'll be hopping out of the studio. Enjoy the rest of your morning. I leave you with more great music on 93.9 WTBX.
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939 WTBX. Ben spending some time with you this morning. Hope you're having a great morning so far. Now it's time for the stack of leftovers. What doesn't Shaquille O'Neal do? He's now an honorary FBI special agent after graduating from FBI National Academy, where he trained alongside enforcement professionals. He gave a speech at the graduation ceremony where he called out Charles Barkley. Congratulations, I'm not here for this. I'm here for you. And if you see Charles Barkley, arrest him. And it's hard to imagine candy corn getting any more divisive, but this could do it. There's now candy corn beer. Stock Top has unveiled a new candy corn wheat limited edition beer that they're creating with Spirit Halloween. They say it's already available at select beverage retailers, and it sounds like there's a chance that this could become a regular seasonal thing if it sells. As for the flavor, someone who's tried it, they say the sweetness is surprisingly retained while it still has very much tasting flavor like a wheat beer. The candy corn flavor is definitely present, but it's more a little bit like Halloween flourish than something beating you over the head with a plastic pumpkin bucket full of sugar. In the comments, people definitely had some thoughts. One person said it's diabolical. Someone else said, bro, I'm so ready to try this. And there were plenty of people grimacing as well. And there are some people who are also asking for a non-alcoholic version. And Travis Kelce set a new NFL record during the Chiefs game against the Indianapolis Colts on Sunday. He's now the most yards after the catch with 6,288. And he took that title from Hall of Fame running back Marshall Faulk, who had 6,230 yards after the catch. And Hall of Fame NFL kicker Adam Vinatieri will attempt to set a Guinness World Record by kicking the highest elevation field goal in history as part of the promotional leading up to the New England Patriots' November matchup against the Detroit Lions in Munich. Vinatieri will head to the Swiss Alps to kick a field goal in the snow at an altitude over 11,000 feet. And that's a stack of leftovers on 93.9 W.

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On a

0: 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That's Fever Dream on 93.9 WTBX, where this community event announcement is brought to you by Arrowhead Transits. 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Hib and Karen Corner at 23rd and 3rd is open today at Wesley United Methodist Church, 303 East 23rd Street. A variety of items will be offered at no cost. 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
5: 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A reminder that 90% of storm-related damage cannot be seen from the ground. 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

0: Mr. Know-It-All, that's Teddy Swims on 93.9 WTBX. I've got time to cram in a couple more. James Arthur next.
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Fabulous. 93.9 WTBX. Some Rolly D, that does it for me, but Tommy's in next with more great music, and we'll do this all again tomorrow on Wednesday. Hey, thanks so much for spending some time with me today, and I'll see ya next time. This is-

Elizabeth Taylor from Taylor, 93.9 WTBX. Tommy just jumping in. Get a Tuesday going. First official day of fall today. Welcome to fall. There you go. Dexter and the Moon Rocks now and freaking out.

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That's what I like. 93.9 WTBX. All right, Zara Larsson, Midnight Sun. We've got Imagine Dragons coming up and more. Keeping it all going. It's 93.9 WTBX.

0: Taylor. It's 93.9 WTBX. It's Tommy. And yes, we are officially now in fall. I mean, I get it. A lot of people, they mentally get into fall right after Labor Day weekend ends. And that's cool because we're close enough. But now it's officially fall starting today. Yeah. And pretty much feels like it. It's amazing how Mother Nature knows the seasons have switched. Hanging out in about the 60s for a high the rest of the week. And we've got more coming up. Hang tight. We're going to get into a train, Gaga, 24K Golden, and more WTBX.
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seconds of summer, Teeth. 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It's amazing. Martin Garrix, Ed Sheeran right now. 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

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And you know where we are, WTBX.com. Right there on the front page, you can keep in touch with Northland News, everything going on in the area.

0: 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All right, so I found a pretty interesting, pretty entertaining Reddit thread that I figured I'd throw out there because, hey, maybe it'll make the single people that don't want to be single feel a little bit better. And the whole question was, what makes being single worth it? Top answers? When you place something down, it remains there even after 8 weeks. I'm guessing a guy wrote that one. No in-law visits or splitting the holidays up. Another answer is you can do whatever you want, whenever you want, with whoever you want. Another one is don't feel like cleaning up the bathroom immediately after you've showered and brushed your teeth. Then don't. Another one is I am 100% in control over what I watch on TV. Yeah, those are all good points. You know, I get the bed to myself. If you find yourself out of work or with limited work, the financial stress becomes much less because there are no dependents to worry about. Well, that's an interesting answer. All right. Just having fun with that one. More coming up. Maybe the single people feel better now that I said all that. Yeah, you know what? He's right. I want to be single now. All right, we've got more coming up. Mumford & Sons, Malcolm Todd, all on the way, WTBS.
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0: The Great Divide on 93.9 WTBX. All right, so as we go through September, there's a lot of stuff going on, and we're coming towards the end of the month here. Saturday, you have Bags, Barrels, and Bingo coming back. 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And that's at the Kewatin Community Center. Doors open at 4. Bingo starts at 6. And it follows a very successful inaugural event last year that was just a success. 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One important change, no advance sales, though. Seating is first come, first seated. And limited to 150 people. So that's going on Saturday, Kewatin Community Center. Doors open at 4. Bingo starts at 6. More coming up. Hang on. We're going to get into it with Temper City on the way, All-American Rejects, Gaga and Bradley, and more WTBX.
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Click on Furball of the Week. And we're just looking for homes for the animals. They want one. They'll love you to death for it. Here's Sumi.

B93.9 WTBX. And the latest with the celebs and that news is on the Foxerati. It's coming up in a couple of songs. Hang tight. We'll get into it as usual. Dexter and the Moon Rocks right now. Freaking out. WTBX.

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Ray Wears My Husband, 93.9 WTBX. Continuous music on a Tuesday, just keeping it going. First day of fall, you know, we're still getting used to it, right? No, maybe not. Kind of.

0: Eddie, 93.9 WTBX. It's Tommy with your comedy bit of the day. Today it's about, blunt force honesty inside your marriage.
1: My wife and I aren't as nice to each other. We used to be so nice. Now we say exactly what we want to say, and we don't edit it at all. We just say it. You know, like we were leaving the house the other day. I like to get dressed up. Okay, I think that's obvious to everybody here. I get a little dressy out on the town. But my wife puts no effort into going out now that we're married. Like we're walking out the door. She has her hair in a ponytail, no makeup, big hooded sweatshirt on. And I make the mistake of saying this. I go, wow, hun, you're gonna go out dressed like that? Because you know what? I can't look beautiful for you every day. I'm like, well, could you try to put a couple of days in a row together? Is that an option? You don't have to be Cal Ripken Jr., but get a streak going. I mean, you know? I'm going to ask you to go to the Hall of Fame, but make the team, you know, at least.
0: John Evans right there, your comedy bit of the day. And more coming up. Iconic Pop, Meek. We'll get into that drive at 5. Hang tight, WTBX.
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0: 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And remember, you can always chime in on the music. You can chime in on anything. You can get a hold of us for any reason. In fact, if you know of any nonprofits or community events or fundraisers, school things that are going on, you want us to get it on the radio, you can always email us the information at psa@mwcradio.com. And give us all the info. We'll put it up on our board and we'll talk about it. Get the word out for you. We've got more coming up. Avicii, Miley, and more. WTBX.
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0: get right. 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Yeah. Blackstreet Productions. We out, right. We out, we out.
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Good for you. It is Rich. Good for you. I'm glad you're here. Thanks for listening this evening. Coming up this hour, Ed Sheeran, Alex Warren, some Miles Smith, and Justin Bieber, too, right now. 3 Days Grace, Don't Want to Go Home Tonight. 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

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Kind of crazy for him lately, but he's rolling on, I guess. 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

0: 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All right, so it's the first day of fall today. What are you most excited about? They're talking about online this evening, and sweater weather was number one. Also being able to open the windows at night. Apple picking, pumpkin patches, all the yummy fall foods, and checking out the leaves rounds out the top five.
1: Sweltering heat, summer storms, wind, and hail. How is your roof held up? A reminder that 90% of storm-related damage cannot be seen from the ground. With the high winds sweeping through the Twin Ports area, your roof may have been damaged. 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